0: tongue buzzing in my head, head, head like a bomb dong. 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

I am not solely race, nor environment, nor destiny. 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

Dear listeners, you are listening to Radio Student, one of the best radios in Slovenia region. We are offering you a lot of good music and a lot of new news. Thank you very much for listening us.

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0: like, I would say roughly around 3 times. He, like, knew him before we started dating. He's always been saying it all.
1: Someone can't tell you, like, around me, I would never tell you not to hang out with somebody. Yeah. Just because, like, give me a valid reason they do anything bad to you. No. So, I feel like you should still hang out with him, and you're not in the wrong.
0: Exactly.
1: And the thing is, I don't feel...

She is as in a field, a silken tent, at midday when the sunny summer breeze has dried the dew and all its ropes relent, so that in guise it gently sways at ease. And its supporting central cedar pole, that is its pinnacle to heavenward, and signifies the sureness of the soul, seems to owe not to any single cord, but strictly held by none, is loosely bound by countless silken ties of love and thought, to everything on earth the compass round, and only by one's going slightly taut in the capriciousness of summer air, is of the slightest bondage

0: she is, as in a field, a silken tent, at midday, when the sunny summer breeze has dried the dew, and all its ropes relent, so that in guise it gently sways at ease, and its supporting central cedar pole, that is its pinnacle to heavenward, and signifies the sureness of the soul, seems to owe naught to any single cord, but strictly held by none, is loosely bound by countless silken ties of love and thought, to everything on earth the compass round, and only by one's going slightly taut in the capriciousness of summer air, is of the slightest bondage made aware.
1: Milhijad, Milhijad, kako pa naredim, da ta radio ne igra več?
2: Nič lažjega, reče Milhijad. Preprosto, na Facebooku narediš profil Ukinimo radio študent.
1: Kako lepa muzika!
2: Ja, Pipi. 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

0: imam samo še v 89,3.
1: Aleluja!
2: Traveler, the great historical bum, highly educated, from history I have come. I built the Rock of Ages, 'twas in the year of one. That's about the biggest thing that man had ever done. I worked in the Garden of Eden, it was the year of two. Joined the Apple Pickers Union, I always paid my due. I'm the man that signed the contract to raise the rising sun. That was about the biggest thing that man had ever done. I was straw boss on the pyramids and the Tower of Babel too. Opened up the ocean, let the migrant children through. I fought a million battles and I never lost a one. That was about the biggest thing that man had ever done. I beat the daring Roman, I beat the daring Turk. Defeated Nero's army with 30 minutes work. I fought the greatest leaders and licked them every one.

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His name is Adolf Hitler, and damn his soul to hell. We'll kick him in the panzers and put him on the run. That'll be the biggest thing that man has ever done. There's mines, mills, and factories that run for Uncle Sam, producing for the soldier boys that fight for this great land. Our job, it is a tough one, it'll take us everyone.

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Well, I better quit my talking, cause I told you all I know. Please remember, partner, wherever you may go, the world is digging Hitler.

That's right. 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Yeah, that's right. Come on, one more time. 89.3 Mega Schwartz. Yeah, you heard it right. Ain't no joke, nigga. That's right.

0: ker fino ljudi na vesel loho na lali stari, je sorto na lali ker fino ljudi na vesel loho na lali stari.
1: Hello, can I speak with Bushwick Bill?
2: Hello, this is Bushwick. Motherfucking Bill.
1: Yes, sir, I'm calling to inform you that you've been drafted into the United States military.
2: United States wants me for what?
1: Excuse me, sir. Bushwick.
2: Yeah. Hey, what's up?
1: You need to contact your nearest recruiting office immediately, please.
2: I see you're not hip to what's happening. I don't give a fuck about you and all that bullshit you're stressing. 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To explain, let me kick it to you a little.

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0: 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Live your life, get your bread in the tchotchkes. 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
0: Get big wins, grin nonchalantly. 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
0: The behind the scenes grind y'all did not see. 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
1: Are you up for it?
3: Ether continues a field recording discipline that extends listening beyond the limits of human perception, revealing electromagnetic environments that exist alongside the audible world. Recorded in three remote locations, the Nevada Desert, 2016, St. Agnes in the Isles of Scilly, 2021, and the Pyrenees, 2023, the works were created using a Stephen P. McGreevy VLF receiver. The environments were chosen for their lack of technological interference, where human-made electromagnetic activity recedes and the Earth's own radio environment emerges. Many recordings were made before dawn, when the ionosphere is comparatively quiet and naturally occurring very low-frequency phenomena become more apparent. These recordings attend to an inaudible atmosphere, resonating between 3 and 30 kHz, shaped by solar radiation, geomagnetic activity, and the continual exchange of energy between the Earth and the Sun. Whistlers, electromagnetic dawn chorus, lightning atmospherics, and other naturally occurring ELF to VLF emissions appear as traces of planetary processes unfolding across immense distances and timescales. The resulting compositions invite listening to landscape as field, a space where geology, atmosphere, celestial mechanics, and electromagnetic energy coexist, revealing remote yet continuous traces of an environment that is always present, though rarely perceived. The desire to hear this phenomena explores a deep human need to connect with the unknown, to find something bigger than ourselves, and witness a phenomena that is ungovernable, a free space on the outer edges of our spectrum that is there for everyone to discover. This recording was made in a 200 square mile dry alkali lake bed in the Black Rock Desert of northwestern Nevada. The high mineral content of the moisture trapped beneath the dry lake makes the ground highly conductive, which enhances the antenna reception. The absence of any power lines for dozens of miles and the particular altitude of the desert also create excellent conditions for listening to natural radio.

The following recording was made on St. Agnes, one of the Scilly Isles, an archipelago around 25 miles off the western tip of Cornwall. Few inhabitants, no roads, and 3,000 miles of uninterrupted ocean lying to the west make this sparsely inhabited island an ideal location for hearing natural radio.

This recording was made on the Tuk de la Cahoud, a 1,665-metre peak in the French Pyrenees. The high-altitude environment reduces interference from man-made infrastructure, and active summer-connective storm fronts create ideal conditions for hearing spherics, tweaks, and whistlers.

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0: Dieu, mais qu'est-ce que le jazz? Ah, c'est tellement bon du jazz, surtout quand c'est français. Alors c'est ça, oui.

lot of misery, but it is the same misery that is all around us. The trees here are in misery. The birds are in misery. I don't think they sing. They just screech in pain.